drums. Look at that mama, she got it sticking in the cameraman. Oh, look at her. 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